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We'll laugh and talk and drink a lot of muscadet. Life's flowing at a very slow pace. Aperitif is endless. Happy kidney place, happy kidney place. Life goes so easy on happy kidney place. Happy kidney place. Life goes easy on happy kidney place. Yeah. 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The blue clouds running in the summer breeze. Jack Dog so smart with his Sunday bandana. He's sniffing in the painted dustbin. Maybe looking for a bishop's bone. Mammy Fanny will make for us a big kick of ass tonight. First one to finish wins the pint at the bar. Life is flowing at a very slow pace. Hyperactive is endless. And the

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I'm gonna listen to a few blues at Kevin's flat. Now, too much curve tonight, an absent in the end. Olga's talking, but I don't understand. But I'm sure I am the only one who doesn't. Slow down, Olga, please. Thank you. I think it's time for me to have a piss now. I go downstairs to the corner. Don't when I need to, I'm watching the stars. I feel so fine in this happy kidney place, happy kidney place. Life goes easy on happy kidney place, happy kidney place. Life goes easy on happy kidney place. Yeah, easy man, oh yeah.

Some way, shasher you, then on the way, shasher you, turn on the way, shasher you, turn on the way, shasher you, then on the way, shasher you, then on the way, shasher you, then on the way, shasher you, then on the way, shasher you, then on the way, shasher you, then on the way, shasher you, then on the way, shasher you, then on the way, shasher you, then on the way, shasher you, then on the way, shasher you, then on the way, shasher you, then on the way, shasher you, then on the way, shasher you, then on the way, shasher you, then on the way, shasher you, then on the way, shasher you, then on the way, shasher you, then on the way, shasher you, then on the way, shasher you, then on the way, shasher you, then on the way, shasher you, then on the way, shasher you, then on the way, shasher you, then on the way, shasher you, then on the way, shasher you, then on the way, shasher you, then on the way, shasher you, then on the way, shasher you, then on the way, shasher you, then on the way, shasher you, then on the way, shasher you, then on the way, shasher you, then on the way, shasher you, then on the way, shas